stop like you're something else. Where you are and where it's at, you see, you're making me laugh out when you strike your pose. Take off all your preppy clothes.

0: hard to say that I'd rather stay awake when I'm asleep, because my dreams are bursting at the seams.
1: Hier ist Radio Arabella.